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of Memphis Jeff, and you are tuned in to Funky Town, episode 225. Amanda, can you hear me? Coming to you live from the atrium of Crosstown Concourse, we are back to bring you this special show. I'm dropping stuff. I'm so excited. It is January the 11th. January, Jesus Christ. It's June the 11th. I was looking at the word January. It's June the 11th, 2026. My 225th show. Still feels like the first, apparently. A couple of weeks away from my 5-year anniversary. So chilling, maxing, and relaxing. Ready to bring you some of this funk, some of this jams. I don't know what I'm gonna play, really. But a special shout out to my sister and jam DJ Alpha Whiskey, who precedes me every Thursday from 6 to 8 with Flight Risk Radio. Of course, after me is DJ Chemist with Computer Noise Radio, followed by sister Natalie Hoffman with Strange Wave Radio. And then we end our night with the Triple OG, DJ Spanish Fly. But for now, it's your boy, South Parkway and Leland's own, South Memphis Jeff. And we're gonna get started, man. I'm just gonna take you on a journey with Funky Town episode 225, right?

Yes, yes. John A. Levitt. 85 degrees here in the M-Town Bound. Much love to the gang gang for always holding me down. Shout out to Slim. Shout out to Momo. Shout out to Jade and Lexi. B-Munt, Milton, August. DJ Weedy, that's my favorite DJ. What's up, Epi? FTK. What's up, Renika, man? Up in Chicago. What's up, Vince, man? Where you at, dog? What's up, Papa Jock? Yeah. Whipping this junk, man. Hanging out. Listening to a little Art Blakey. Pound for pound. On the Mount Rushmore of jazz greats, in my opinion. Just my opinion. I'll argue with your mom, alright? You know, Art Blakey, man, has some Memphis folks up in it, man. You know what I'm saying? Shout out to Donna Brown, Southside High, James Williams. Both Memphis State alumni. Donna Brown of the great University of Tennessee. Many years out there. But yeah, man, you know, that's one of the exciting things about being from the M-Town is that we have such an amazing, deep, intense, musical

out there with Testimony by Angela Moss Pool, followed by Heavy Love Affair by my dad's favorite and my favorite, Marvin Gaye, preceded by PYT by Juju, a little flip, you know what I'm saying? And we listened to Giving by Giovanna, and then we did Babe by Lewis Culture, and then The Lincoln B by Khalilah, and then The Mighty, Tiny, and The Many Few brought you Young World. And then before this one, we had Stevie Wonder's Love Having You Around, and now we're listening to A Chant for Blue. Chant for Blue, because I can't read. By the aforementioned Art Blakey and the Jazz Messengers. Of course, special shout out to my sister and jam DJ Alpha Whiskey, who precedes me every Thursday from 6 to 8 with Flight Risk Radio. Of course, after me is DJ Chemist with Computer Noise Radio, followed by Sister Nellie Hoffman with Strange Wave Radio. And then we end our night with the Triple OG, DJ Spanish Fly. We done put my 225 of these bad boys on your mind. We got a couple of more before we get to our anniversary. And so, like I said, we got some amazing things coming for you. Check me out live, you know what I'm saying? At the Metal Museum with DJ AD, DJ Rhinestone, going back to back to back. We did this for my birthday in August, and so we're going to do it again. Brought to you by the great folks at the Metal Museum, of course, WYXR. You know what I'm saying? We're going to sabotage it for my anniversary, too. You know what I'm saying? So, got that going on. And, yeah, man, you know, I'm going to try to do my best to bring you a great jam the next few weeks to celebrate. Yeah, if you like what you hear, make sure to holler at us, WYXR.org/Funky Town. 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You holler at me at I Am Jeff Coran, or STH Memphis Jeff. And yeah, you know what I'm saying? It's just always a pleasure to be with y'all on this here great, amazing, beautiful radio station, WYXR 91.7 FM Memphis. We're gonna get back into the jam. Art Blakey, A Chant for Boom.

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1: Yo, yo, yo, what's good? This is Chemist, and I'm back for another episode of Computer Noise Radio here on WYXR. Tonight's episode, we're going to be playing all my favorites, some dark ambient techno, some groovy house, and everything in between. Keep it locked here, don't touch that dial. 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

will.

All right, you are listening to WYXR, WYXR.org, 91.7. My name is Michael, filling in for Natalie Hoffman on Strange Wave. Tonight, I'm calling this show Strange Pop. We'll be exploring the outer reaches and the strange waves of pop music, at least for an hour. Thank you for joining me a little bit late on a Thursday night. I guess we might as well get into it. I'm going to start it off with a Van Dyke Parks song called All the Golden off of his record called Song Cycle.

All right, we're still here. Strange Wave, Strange Pop. Last song we heard was Clang of the Yankee Reaper by Hattieburg's Mississippi's Own, Van Dyke Parks. It's the second Van Dyke Parks song I played, but he is a very strange individual. So I think he's deserving two slots on this playlist. Before that, we had Colliding Circles by R. Stevie Moore. Before that, Bluebirds by the Barbras, one of my favorite local bands in Memphis that has ever been. If you never got a chance to see them, you missed out. Before that, Sherlock Holmes by Sparks, and then Strange Little Girl by the Stranglers. We're going to start the next set off with Morning Sunshine by Idle Race, which is Jeff Lynne's band before Electric Light Orchestra. Thanks for listening. WYXR, WYXR.org. All shows are archived, so go check that out. Thank you for Chemist for his great show before this, and then we got DJ Spanish Fly coming up after me in about 30 minutes. Stay tuned.

All right, that last song was Are You Sleeping by Harry Nilsson off of his animated soundtrack, The Point. Before that, we had Diary of Horace Wimp by Electric Light Orchestra off of Discovery, Disco Very. And before that, the song title is written in Japanese, so I have no idea, but it is by Yakuhiro Takahashi, better known as the lead singer and co-composer of Yellow Magic Orchestra. So we've got all the orchestras represented. And started that set off with Morning Sunshine by the Idle Race. This is WIXR. You're listening to Strange Wave, Strange Pop, Strange World. So today is the one-year anniversary of Brian Wilson's passing. So I'm going to play two Brian Wilson songs, the first of which will be Baseball's On off of his unreleased solo record, Adult Child. I don't know if it was ever meant to be released, but that's what they call it. Truly bizarre song. Really bizarre record. So if you like the Beach Boys and you also like baseball, you're in for a real treat. Stay tuned to WIXR 91.7. 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

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Shout out, man, to everybody out there. Everybody out there, man, got me tuned in right now, okay? Shout out to you. Yes. Shout out, man. Shout out to the Memphis Fest, too, man. I love the roster. I love it. Pretty Lights. Wide. My favorite group. Widespread Panic. What? Widespread. We love you, Panic. We love you, Panic. And spooning them in there, man. Yeah, Mike Campbell. Shout out, man. JJ Gray. Shout out. Ziggy, Ziggy. Memphis. Gonna be off the chain, man, this year. Like every year. I gotta be in the house, especially if I'm not touring. I gotta be in the house, baby, to represent. DJ Spanish Fly, the Fly By Night Show. Shout out to everybody out there. Happy birthday, too, man. Everybody celebrating birthdays this month. Yeah. Shout out to you. Happy birthday, Angela. I ain't forgot about you, Angie. Angie. Shout out to Candace. Shout out to Candace. Yep, I ran into Candace. I was actually at the marathon, and I'm on my way. I gotta go to the station. And she was like, "Send me a shout out." All right, Candace, happy birthday. Happy birthday, Candace. Yeah, Memphis and all the surrounding areas out there. Shout out to everybody out there, man, up under the sound of my voice. North Mississippi, Arkansas, Missouri, Kentucky, Illinois, man, Missouri. I can't say Missouri enough because I like going to Boomland and getting my fireworks, right? Boomland, I'll be there soon. Catherine and them at Boomland, we love you, Catherine, you and Steve and all of them. That's my family, Boomland, Charleston, Missouri. Hey, let's go. So you in the mix right now. DJ Spanish Fly, two turntables and a microphone. Two turntables and a microphone. Can't forget the microphone, right? Yeah, you know you can't forget that. Make sure you keep it locked. Don't go anywhere. Let's have some fun for the next hour or two or three or four or five or six. This is how long we gonna roll, okay? Let's do it. Shout out, man. It's summertime. The 90s. We gonna be inching on up to the hundreds in a minute. Let's get it on out the way. You know, hey, this is our time. Gonna come and it's gonna go. So let's just make the best of it, all right? But just know, behind it all is another cold front. Hey! So let's do this heat. Let's do it. Let's have fun with it. DJSpanishFly.com. 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Shout out to all the WYXR DJs. All the WYXR DJs. I love you all. So many of us. I love you all, okay? If you're listening right now, I love you. Let's get it on, baby. Hey, Memphis! Tennessee.

0: say, hon, you wanna get that?
1: Okay, darling.
0: Who is it, dear?

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If you like to party, we want you to be free. That's the way.

0: WYXR 91.7 FM, the Fly By Night Show, DJ Spanish Fly. What up, Memphis? What up, everybody out there? We rocking, baby.
1: What's up?
2: Why you wear your pants like that?
1: I wear my pants like this.
0: Shout out to Courtney. What up, Courtney?
3: Yeah, that's right.
0: Checking in with us. What up, Courtney? April. What up, Leroy?
4: All
0: right. Lee.
5: I know who y'all came to see.
0: Don't call my whole name. Lee. What up, Lee?
4: Hey, come on, say it with me. Come on.
0: Checking in with me, man, on social media. Facebook, Instagram, DJ Spanish Fly. Shout out to you. Happy birthday to Victoria. Victoria, happy birthday to you, baby.
6: Yeah, because this is the way I know you like it.
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6: And now that it's done, I know you.
0: It's officially Friday, though.
6: It's done with ease.
0: Yeah, it's officially the weekend. It's the weekend, baby. Yeah.
6: My B-O-Y-T from the H-double-O. You ain't down with me.
0: Shout out to everybody got me tuned in right now, man.
6: You can see I'm not a son of a gun. I'm a gauging. Nothing can avoid.
0: I got the time right now, 12:12.
6: Cool when you touch it where I miss.
0: It's officially the weekend. It's Friday, baby. Yes.
6: It's on the streets, feel weaker, but most of
0: you in the mix.
6: Me.
0: Memphis. Shout out, baby, and all the surrounding areas out there.
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This is DJ Grand Piano, where I play all the soulful tunes from the 70s, 80s, and 90s. 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

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Do you appreciate a good sad country song? 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

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This is The Draw. Here's a band name I can't say, but holy

0: Yeah, WXR 91.7 FM Memphis. It's The Drop. I'm Robbie.
1: And I am Liv.
0: Liv's here. Yay. Man, why do we do this, Liv? Why do we do this? It's Friday morning. It's early.
1: You know, because it's fun. But we had some volunteers at Stereo Sessions who said they listen to us every morning.
0: Well, they... So, see, I'm going to tell you. Tell us you listen.
1: Yeah.
0: Because it makes it...
1: It made me feel famous for a second.
0: Don't let it go to your head.
1: She was like, I have such a parasocial relationship with you. And this is my first time seeing you in real life.
0: Whoa. Crazy. Well, we had a great a Stereo Session on Wednesday. And we talked about it a little bit yesterday. But it was super fun. We had a great... thanks to all our volunteers and all the people that showed up. And and for those that don't know, did you know the Sex Pistols played in Memphis in 1977?
1: Did you know that that building is now a Taco Bell?
0: Yeah, so you knew. Yeah, that was my next thing. They have the Taco Bell at Poplar and
1: Evergreen.
0: Yeah, right there where the right across from Scooties. Or
1: and
0: no,
1: Joe's.
0: Smiley's. Is Scooties? What's it
1: Scooters.
0: Called? Scooters. Scooters and Joe's, and the Sex Pistols played there.
1: When it was still a Taco Bell.
0: Yeah, I know. Yeah, I think, I don't know if the, we're going to have the video up soon. It was up, but I don't know. It got pegged because I got to take out some music to make sure it's not blocked. But anyway, you can go to, you just subscribe to our YouTube channel, WYXR, search for that. How about some Kate Bush?
1: Yeah.
0: WYXR.

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0: 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It's The Drop. I'm Robbie.
1: And I am Liv.
0: Liv, how do you listen? I'm going to do a WYXR thing.
1: Oh.
0: How do you listen to WYXR? Tell me all the ways.
1: All the ways.
0: Yeah, yeah.
1: In my car on the FM dial.
0: Yeah. Yeah.
1: Obviously. Yeah, it's my number one preset.
0: Yeah.
1: When
0: I get in a rental car, I make it all the presets.
1: But I do too.
0: Yeah, yeah. Okay, yeah, yeah.
1: And then at home, I have a radio. I leave it on for my dog. But if I'm listening and I have people over, I use TuneIn on my TV.
0: Mm-hmm.
1: But I have gotten really into... I usually stream it on my phone, just on the website.
0: Mm-hmm.
1: I don't really use the app.
0: Yeah.
1: But I'm a new Apple Music user as of this year.
0: Mm-hmm.
1: And I didn't realize TuneIn and Apple Music were connected.
0: Hmm.
1: So you can just search WYXR and listen to it in Apple Music.
0: That's cool.
1: Very nice. Convenient.
0: Yeah.
1: Yeah.
0: Yeah, I do phone. I mean, I do FM, obviously, in the car. And then, you know, sometimes I'm working on it. I'm doing all the technical stuff. I'd love to have, like, what's playing now on the FM piece.
1: Mm-hmm.
0: But sometimes I'll do CarPlay with it, and it'll tell you what song's playing, which
1: my
0: is cool.
1: My car doesn't have CarPlay.
0: this is my first car that's had CarPlay, so I feel it. At home, I got the Sonos, and I'm just like it's actually, you know what? Sonos has alarms that I set, and they just come.
1: WYXR?
0: It just comes on, like, in the morning, and it comes on at certain times, and... So mostly through that. 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
1: We'll find you.
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1: 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I'm Robbie Lewis.

Hi, I'm Noor Abdullah, and this segment is brought to you by Arts Memphis, a granting organization and lead arts funder in the Mid-South, having distributed over $100 million right here in the Memphis area since 1963. This week's arts events and experiences are curated by Tanisha Ward, founder and executive director of Classical Melodies, Inc. Tanisha says, I'm extremely excited about our inaugural Spaghetti Extravaganza fundraising dinner, sponsored by Amerigo Italian Restaurant for Classical Melodies, Inc. on Saturday, June 13th at First Congo. We have made tremendous gains in the artistic community and look forward to our continued service here. 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And Blues Power, Albert King Exhibition at the Stax Museum of American Soul Music on view now through August 6th. Did you know the Soulsville Foundation is the parent organization for the Stax Museum of American Soul Music, the Stax Music Academy, and the Soulsville Charter School? The Stax Museum is the first and only museum dedicated to America's soul music, with an emphasis on the legendary Stax record and the Memphis sounds. The Stax Music Academy is a unique learning center that inspires young people and enhances their academic, cognitive, performance, and leadership skills through music. And the Soulsville Charter School prepares students for success in college and beyond in an academically rigorous, music-rich environment. And there are many more opportunities to plug into the arts at artsmemphis.org.

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1: This is the Morning News Brief brought to you by the Daily Memphian. I'm Natalie Van Gundy. Today is Friday, June 12th. The roadwork around Graceland broke ground in 2012. Last week, officials said it might not be done until 2031. And in the meantime, the street has been a hot mess. One visiting reporter from the UK told State Senator Ramesh Akberry that it was worse than the roads in the jungles of Cambodia. The Tennessee Department of Transportation said this week that it's really going to try and speed things up, which should make drivers happy, but maybe not the tire shops. Highland Heights may not be getting a new school after all. Shelby County Mayor Lee Harris included a line item for a new $12 million Treadwell K-8 school in his budget. But on Wednesday, Shelby County commissioners questioned whether to build the school or give the money to Memphis Shelby County Schools for maintenance at several existing schools. The money for a new Treadwell comes from a pot that was originally intended for a new Cordova area high school, but that project was stalled. SpaceX is being sued over its natural gas turbines in South Haven. So what does the AI company do? It doubles down. SpaceX, then called XAI, was granted a permit in March to build 41 permanent turbines to power its Colossus 2 data center. Then the NAACP sued SpaceX in April over the unpermitted temporary turbines it had been running in the meantime. A hearing has been scheduled in that case, and new court documents claim SpaceX has since added even more turbines. Find more on these stories and others at dailymemphian.com.

0: It's WYXR 91.7 FM Memphis. We got the concert calendar. Concert calendar where we put in
1: You're
0: all the
1: concerts. Still not saying it correctly.
0: We put all the concerts in and we shake it out. Yeah.
1: Well, I ruined your bit.
0: That's okay. It wasn't that funny. It was a dad joke. I got Liv with me and we've got that coming up in a bit. But, you know, it's Friday.
1: It is Friday.
0: Yes.
1: I'm so thrilled.
0: Yes.
1: For Friday.
0: Yeah. It's fun Friday.
1: What am I doing this weekend?
0: Yeah, what are you doing
1: this
0: weekend?
1: Is that what you were
0: going to ask? I was just going to say, yeah, whatever you want to talk. This is you. This is all you. What do you want to talk about?
1: I think we already talked about this a little bit earlier in the morning yesterday.
0: Mm-hmm.
1: But for those who didn't hear, I'm going to the movies again.
0: Oh, yeah. And you're going to see Disclosure Day?
1: I think I'm going to go see Disclosure Day. Because they have it at Studio on the Square, and that's my favorite theater. I'm going to the Cloudland Canyon show Saturday night at DKDC.
0: All right.
1: Zach Ives is DJing. But the two other bands that'll be in town with them are like super great synthy, funky, fun kind of bands. So I think it'll be great.
0: Okay. That's cool. Well, yeah, I know that there's a, you know, Wiseacre has a boat ride tonight that Zach's DJing too.
1: I might
0: do that.
1: Did you get a ticket?
0: Is it sold out?
1: I don't know.
0: I haven't got a ticket yet. No. I don't know what else I've got going on. I don't know.
1: Happy birthday, Ruth.
0: That's what I wanted to say.
1: Oh, my God.
0: It's my mom's birthday. Happy birthday, Mom. So I'm excited about that. And she's even more excited. So we're going to have a lot of fun.
1: I heard she's turning 50.
0: She's turning.
1: That's some weird science.
0: She's turning the new 50. Yeah. She's younger than me. All right. We got the concert calendar coming up in just a second. We're going to play some Clash. Lost in the

0: do this one. WYXR. Oh, no, come on. Come on. Here it comes. It's WYXR 91.7 FM Memphis. 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This is Robbie.
1: And this is Liv.
0: And we're about to do the concert calendar brought to you by WYXR and Where's the Music Memphis. 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Also sign up for our newsletter. We're about to send it out in just a few minutes, in about an hour or so, to a couple hours. It's got our picks on it and everything, so check that out. Liv, what's going on tonight?
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0: Lamplighter's got Damage Control, The Smokin' Jays, and Mike Hewlett. G-Pack Groves got Josh Threlkeld and D. Monet. Growlers has Kunal, Delirious, Katie Loops, Olasha. Canvas has got Seraph, Big Rig, Worldwide Pimp TV. Chow Bella's got Jerry Finney, DJ ADs at Bardy KDC, Patches and Stitches, and Deerfields at Haven House. And Lafayette's has Sarah Spade and the Nightshade. Sarah Spain. Yeah, that's a misprint. Sorry. What's tomorrow night? What's tomorrow night? Saturday.
2: 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Everton Park Shell is Mustang McGee. At Hernandez Hideaway is Low Psychosis and the Opossums. On Saturday at the Crosstown Arts Green Room is Elsie, Rachel Maxan, and Abel. Dion James, Alexis Jade, Mark Engerstuer, and more at Flyway Brewery. Miss Stephanie and Matthew Wilson at Mama's Bar. And then during the day at Wiseacre Downtown is Nate P., Alpha Whiskey, Vibology, and more.
0: Landslides out at G-Pack Grove tomorrow night. High Tone's got Quads Cool and Friends. Bardy KDC's got Cloudland Canyon. And then I think early must be the return of Amy Levere and Will Sexton. That'll be cool, along with the other bands that Liv mentioned. Lamplighter has Zach Wilson, Ryan Kidd and the Cobras, and Jack S-Word. Ellie Brown Park's got the South City Heritage Festival. Haven House has Degenerate Breakfast, who's also going to be at Mempho Fest in October. Also, Haven House has Head Trip, Autolith, and Rosary. Neshoba's got Sold Out. Crosstown Brewery has Delta Canyon. What about Sunday?
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0: Go there and then listen to Will Randolph coming up next with Seems Likely, and go see some live music. See ya. Bye. WYXR. Bye. Here's William Bell.

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As always, a big thanks to Robbie and Liv for starting us off right with the drop, and I'm your host, Will Randolph, broadcasting live from a quiet crosstown concourse. It's with a heavy heart that I'd like to dedicate today's episode to my uncle, Anthony Alexander. He was the most gentle, kind, charming soul that I've ever known, and unfortunately, he left this physical earth this past Tuesday. I want to send all the love I have to his family and friends, especially his wife Jennifer, his children Ben and Claire, and Jonathan, and his grandchildren Rosie and baby Anthony. Of course, I can't forget his siblings, Sissy, John, and Julie. My heart's with you today, as it has been all week. And despite Anthony's absence, his memories of joy and kindness will live on with us forever. For generations, those that we pass down and tell about what an amazing person he was. Dear listeners, reach out to those that you love. This game of life is a tenuous one. But as always, I'm stoked to have you here this morning, right here on your community radio station, WYXR. So stick around for more songs for Anthony. Seems likely.

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If you're coming in late, today's episode is dedicated to my Uncle Anthony Alexander, who passed earlier this week. And it's at times like these, I'm reminded that we have to focus and spend our energy on the positive aspects of our small human existence. We all have a dark cloud, and we all could have done better. And it's so important to have someone to share this with. Everyone can empathize, so please reach out if you need someone or know someone in need. Don't let fear get in the way of connection and moving forward. And nothing can take away the joy that my Uncle Anthony brought me throughout my life. And I know you have someone just like that too. So go let them know. I'm so happy to have you here this morning. And stick around for more. Seems likely.

All right, dear listeners, you're tuned into Seems Likely right here on WIXR 91.7 FM Memphis. If you're joining us for the end, no worries, it's a perfect time to show up. This morning, I'm playing nothing but songs for Anthony, my uncle, who left us earlier this week.

And whether you like it or not, we are all on our own personal and collective journey home. You never really know when it's going to happen. Life is a strange place. So focus on the joy and love yourself and those that you care about. Anthony, Tony, you completed the journey home, man, and we're all going to miss you, but we're happy for you. Nothing but love. We're going to close out the hour with a very appropriate tune by Keith Jarrett, The Journey Home. So if you're listening and you're able, turn it up, close your eyes, and think about whatever it is that brings you joy. Thanks for being here. I'll see you next Friday. Seems likely.

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1: You know I feel alright. You know I feel alright, Jerry.

That's Wilson Pickett doing his version of the Free song Fire and Water. That's from the album Live in Japan. Before Wilson Pickett, we had Les McCann and Eddie Harris doing their classic Compared to What from the album Swiss Movement. Les McCann and Eddie Harris were preceded by Muddy Waters doing I've Got My Mojo Working from the album Muddy Waters at Newport 1960. And we opened the show up with James Brown, I Go Crazy, from one of the all-time great In Concert albums, Live at the Apollo. I'm Rick Clark, and you're listening to my weekly show called Air Conditioned, which happens right here every Friday morning at 9 a.m. Central Time, right here on WYXR-FM, broadcasting from my hometown of Memphis, Tennessee. This morning, I was just in the mood for great live R&B and soul music, so we're going to do a deep dive into that today. I think you're going to enjoy it. Next up, one of my very favorite songs by Aretha Franklin, live with King Curtis at the Fillmore West.

That's the Staple Singers doing Respect Yourself from the box set Sold Out, the complete Watt Stax collection, which my dear buddy Rob Bowman did liner notes for, and it's a killer set. Before the Staple Singers, Marvin Gaye, live doing Holy Holy from the deluxe edition of What's Going On. And we opened up the set with Aretha Franklin doing You're All I Need to Get By from the album Don't Fight the Feeling, the complete Aretha Franklin and King Curtis live at the Fillmore West. I'm Rick Clark, and you're listening to my weekly show called Air Conditioned, which happens every Friday morning at 9 a.m. Central Time, right here on WYXR-FM, broadcasting from Memphis, Tennessee. Keeping things good and live, up next we've got Bonnie Raitt.

city, there's a train a-coming. You don't need no baggage, you just get on board. 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
1: Make it rain.

What we just heard is Memphis's own Isaac Hayes doing one of my very favorite songs by him, Do Your Thing. This performance was from his album Live at the Sahara Tahoe. Before Isaac Hayes, we had Stevie Wonder doing I Wish from his concert album Natural Wonder. And we opened up the set with The Temptations' I Can't Get Next to You from The Temptations Live at London's Talk of the Town. I'm Rick Clark, and for the last hour, you've been listening to my weekly show called Air Conditioned, which happens right here on WYXR-FM every Friday morning at 9 a.m. Central Time. Hope you enjoyed this last hour, and I appreciate you guys tuning in and listening to whatever I throw on the plate there. And every week, it's a different musical adventure. I have no clue what I'm going to come up with. It just, I start from one point and I end in another. Appreciate all the great feedback. And I look forward to catching you next week with another episode of Air Conditioned. Bye now.

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0: 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It's Vill.
1: What's up, y'all? 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
1: And this is Gavin Wigginson. 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

Good morning, good morning, good morning. Welcome to Neo Soulville with me, Tanya Dyson, here on WIXR 91.7 FM. It is a beautiful Friday morning, even though it's about to cut up outside. I see the meaning of raining cats and dogs. And I feel like we need it. We've had a slick heat wave here in Memphis. I don't know. You know, we're going to be in for a tough summer. It's not even summer yet. We've been hitting 92 degrees, and that's not even the heat index. That's the temperature. So stay cool, drink water, hydrate, and keep the light in you. Because if you keep the light in you, you don't need the sun outside. Well, you do need the sun, but you know what I'm saying. You know, you bring the sun with you, take it wherever you go. You know, I do my normal spiel. You know, the whole, this little light of mine, I'm going to let it shine. So, yeah, let it shine, let it shine. Let it shine, people. Welcome to Neo Soulville with me, Tanya Dyson, WYXR 91.7 FM. Got some really great things happening today. So, of course, a little bit later on in the hour, Deborah Sweeney and Susan Marshall are stepping in to talk about this weekend's Sunset Jazz. And I'm going to play some good music. You know, I've been on a high. I don't know if you all got a chance to see the Earth, Wind & Fire documentary that was directed by Questlove. When I tell you, he's becoming our modern day black music historian. It's such an amazing thing to see and to witness, and just so grateful for his knowledge and his ability to archive our beautiful culture, our beautiful heritage, and more importantly, our beautiful music. It is Black Music Month, by the way. Also, Pride Month. Happy, happy, joy, joy for all the things that we're celebrating this month. Yeah, celebrating Earth, Wind, and Fire. What else? I didn't get a chance to talk about it last week because I was grieving. I lost my cat. My cat, Charlie Perfy. Rest in peace to my buddy. But also, we lost a good amount of artists. Peebo Bryson. Let me see. Foster Silver. Who else? Ron Lapree. Dexter Wanzel. You know, Ron Lapree, the Commodores. Dexter Wanzel. Amazing producer that's produced so many different things. But yeah, we've been losing some greats in music, and so yeah, shout out to them and the amazing work that they've done, and they did a great job. So job well done, guys. We'll miss you here on this round, but we still have your beautiful music to remember you by, and that is indeed timeless. So speaking of which, let me see here. What do I want to play this morning? I think I'm actually, you know, we've been playing a lot of good Memphis music. And shout out to who? Shekinah, MB Seacrest, Big Draka, Artina and Gavin, some of the new stuff coming out of Memphis. So that's pretty awesome as well. But I think I want to play a little bit of Misdemeanor. So, you are tuned in to Welcome to Neo Soulville with me, Tanya Dyson, here on WYXR 91.7 FM.

Hey, what's going on with you? This is Francis, the Truman, asking how you're doing. 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Holla.

0: And we are back. We are back. How y'all doing? Welcome to New York Soulville with me, Tanya Dyson, here on WYXR 91.7 FM. And as promised, I have two amazing women in the studio with me this morning, Deborah Sweeney and also Susan Marshall. How y'all doing?
1: Hi. How are you?
2: I'm Tanya.
0: Good having y'all this morning. And so, of course, it is that time of the month again. Sunset Jazz is coming up this Sunday. So definitely looking forward to it. So for those who may be discovering Sunset Jazz for the first time, tell us a little bit about the series and what makes it special.
1: It's special because it's here in Memphis and yes, recognizing Memphis jazz artists.
0: Yes, come on.
1: Memphis
0: now.
1: Music. Anyway, Sunset Jazz started in 2018 as a pop-up event, and it was asked the next year after receiving a Downtown Vision Award to put it on as an annual event. So here it is, the seventh year.
0: Yes,
1: and we have some great lineup for this year, with which we just had a concert in May with Bill Hurd. Now we have this awesome vocalist that's sitting here with me, Susan Marshall, the Susan Marshall Band.
0: Yes.
1: And that's on Sunday, 6 to 8. And July 12th, we have Kenny Reed. August the 6th, Alex Nolan. September 13th, Dee Monet. And October 11th, Gary Topper. And the concerts are 6 to 8, except for the last two in September and October. They go to 5 to 7 because it gets dark early. And it's right. Free.
0: Right, exactly. Exactly.
1: Free. Yeah.
0: So, you know, of course, Sunset Jazz has become a beloved part of Memphis's cultural landscape. So what was your original vision when you first came up with the concept for this?
1: Well, I had been fantasizing doing something in Court Square Park for a while.
0: Right.
1: Because it's such a beautiful park, and I just felt like it's just not enough going on, you know. Mm. Unfortunately, we have homeless, that are there, but you know, they hang out with us and they enjoy the music just as well. And so we just have a go out and have a good time and enjoy Memphis music, because I wanted to let folks know that Memphis jazz artists, you know, we have a great jazz community and a legendary great jazz community, and we want folks to know that it continues.
0: Yes.
1: And we have folks, we have young folks, we have Memphis jazz workshops that they're creating such awesome young musicians that our future. They sound like they're like professionals out in New York somewhere. It's such
0: right.
1: a good group, you know. So, but I just want to keep jazz alive here in Memphis and keep our folks, let folks know what a great jazz community we have and artists.
0: Right.
1: Mm-hmm.
0: And so as you were talking, you know, you said that you were really excited about this particular lineup. You've always done a great job at mm-hmm. curating the lineup.
1: Mm-hmm.
0: What are you most excited about this year's lineup?
1: All of them. All of them.
0: And just unveiling, because it's such an eclectic mix with such a finely curated mix of exactly the offering in Memphis jazz.
1: Right.
0: And the wide spectrum.
1: Right.
0: That it has, because it's so many artists that are just diehard jazz, like soul blues to jazz,
1: uh-huh.
0: you know, and it's just, but jazz is the originating factor. So it's like you've been able to really curate that and really tell this really neat story. You know, we talk about this every time,
1: yeah.
0: but the whole story of Memphis jazz, you
1: yes.
0: know, that's one of the things people say, home of the blues and rock and roll and, you know, soul music, it's, but people rarely mention jazz in that topic when it comes to like foundational genres that
1: that's
0: come
1: right.
0: from this city. And so your event and the work that you've been doing has really been spotlighting jazz and really putting that up there as one of those mentioned genres when we spout out over other things that, you know, are yeah. from Memphis.
1: That's true, because you don't see it when you see these big festivals come to Memphis. You don't see a lot of jazz. You don't really see mm-hmm. jazz. I mean,
0: no.
1: if it is, you have to dig for it. So,
0: right.
1: know, somebody's on there. So all these big concerts, they don't even include jazz. So we need to spotlight jazz.
0: Exactly.
1: You know? And there's so much more to come.
0: Exactly.
1: That I won't say at this time, but, you know, it's more jazz to come. More things that's going to be happening in Memphis.
0: Right, right.
1: Yeah.
0: So awesome. So also the guest, of course, this weekend, we are featuring the incomparable Susan Marshall. So Susan, let me ask you, so you spent decades making music in Memphis. What keeps the city creatively inspiring to you?
2: All the musicians. And seriously,
0: yes.
2: we do. We have a very eclectic mix.
0: Yes.
2: And our musicians in Memphis can play everything.
0: Mm-hmm.
2: They really
0: mm-hmm.
2: can. You know, I mean, they might start out playing punk or, you know, gospel, whatever. But everybody in this city knows how to play blues and jazz pretty much.
0: Right.
2: Because like you said, it really touches all the music genres mm-hmm. in some way or shape.
0: Right.
2: So.
0: And, you know, and like I said, it's deeply embedded because you have so many school programs that basically teach their theory and their foundational elements are built in jazz.
2: Yeah.
0: A lot of these kids are coming out of school knowing theory, as you know, as it relates to jazz, even in church. You know, it's a lot of jazz chords and different things like that that now have worked their way into gospel. And so it's like people are able to I guess unknowingly cut their chops in jazz, not even realizing what they're playing and the basic elements of it.
2: Exactly.
0: But Memphis has so many programs that does that, incorporates it into it. So I think that's another thing that builds into that, just that natural jazz ear in a sense, you know. So yeah, so is there you've sung with so many of the biggest names in music. What did those experiences teach you about being an artist?
2: I mean, just, you know, being able to be, you know, fly on the wall and watch them, you know, singing background for them. It's seeing how they handle a crowd, seeing how they deal with everyday things, you know, when they're trying to, you know, work an album or whatever. It's very interesting, and everybody's different, but you know, I've enjoyed it, and it's been a, you know, I play and have sung lots of different kinds of music, and I'm transitioning. I have been transitioning a little bit more, stepping my toe more and more into the jazz.
0: Yeah,
2: and so I'm really excited. This band that I have now, we've been really going into the American Songbook and then mixing it up with things that you wouldn't normally think that you would cover as a jazz song, but it works.
0: Right.
2: And it's like if you think about all the old jazz masters back in the day, they were all taking operetta songs.
0: Yes.
2: And they were reworking them as jazz songs. When you listen to Ella Fitzgerald, she's doing that when she does How High the Moon.
0: Yes.
2: That is an operetta song.
0: Yeah.
2: And she was the master at recreating that.
0: Yeah. Yeah. And that's such a wonderful example. Thank you for that, because that led me into my next question.
2: Oh,
0: I was
2: going
0: to say, jazz, soul, blues, and folk all show up in your music. And so how do you incorporate all those sounds into your live performances?
2: I mean, I just do. And it's, I don't know. I don't really pre-think of it that much. It's just when you listen to the other musicians that you're playing with, I do not like to play solo.
0: Yeah.
2: I hate it. I really respond to if I'm playing with someone else, whether it's, you know, Art Edmiston or Jim Spake on horn, or if it's Joe Restivo on guitar or Logan Hanna on guitar. It's just they're bringing something different that makes me change how I play.
0: Right.
2: It's a conversation musically always. And different instruments played by different people always bring out something different in how you respond as a vocalist.
0: Oh, perfect, perfect. So what advice would you give to a young artist in Memphis right now with your background and your just immense expertise?
2: Well, that's very kind of you, honey.
0: Yes.
2: Thank you very much. I mean, I'm still learning, so always try to be a student and go see. Don't turn your nose up at any genre. Try to immerse yourself in as much music from different places, you know, as you can, because everybody's got something to say, and you as a musician or an aspiring musician should want to learn what other people are saying, their conversation they're trying to have with you with their music.
0: Indeed. So when people leave Sunset Jazz after hearing you perform, what do you hope stays with them on the ride home?
2: I hope they have a feeling of ease.
0: Yes.
2: I hope they have a feeling of they can take a big, deep breath and go,
0: Yes. So are you working on any new projects, any new music?
2: I'm trying. I always try. I try to write and do different things. But right now, I'm just kind of trying to settle into this new band configuration.
0: No, I totally get that.
2: Yeah, I've got Tom Leonardo on drums.
0: Okay.
2: And Neil Bowen on bass.
0: Okay.
2: Logan Hanna on guitar.
0: Oh, wow, okay.
2: And Jim Spake on the sax.
0: Oh, wow. Awesome. So great. So this Sunday. June 14th.
2: Yes.
0: Go ahead and drop the details for Sunset Jazz.
1: This 6 to 8. As I said, it's a free concert. There's door prizes, food trucks, and a lot of fun. So we're just going to have a ball. And if it looks like it's kind of crazy, y'all check in on Facebook. you know, to get an update on the weather, if it looks like it's going to really be wet. Well, we know that it's not. It's going to be a great day, you know.
0: And tell them, go ahead and tell people the social media so they can check in this weekend regarding the weather and all that good stuff.
1: Yes, Facebook, the page is Sunset Jazz at Court Square, and the website is sunsetjazzmemphis.com.
0: Yes. SunsetJazzMemphis.com.
1: Awesome. Yeah, that's the website. And we're just going to have a great time. And also, I want to tell you, this concert series offers different styles of jazz. So you just won't just see, you know, one style all the time. You won't just always see straight ahead or all vocal or all, you know, smooth. It's just a combination. So for everybody to come out and enjoy.
0: Awesome. Well, thank you so much. Thank you both for coming in today. So we're going to close this interview.
1: Thank you, WYXR, my radio partner.
0: Thank you. So shout out to the station for always supporting the community in ways that matter. And so close this interview out with one of your cuts, Susan Undecided.
2: Oh, cool.
0: So, here it is, y'all. This is Undecided by Susan Marshall. Thank you, ladies, so much.
2: Thank you.
1: Thank you.

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This is the one and only Thrill Sergeant Applejack representing ATL, and you're listening to Welcome to Neo Soulville with my girl, Tanya Dyson, right here on WYXR 91.7 FM, right here in Memphis. 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
1: This is the Daily Memphian Midday News Brief. I'm Natalie Van Gundy. Bartlett residents' property tax rate will remain the same for the next fiscal year. Michael Waddell says the suburb's Board of Mayor and Aldermen has approved third and final readings for a $189 million budget for the fiscal year beginning July 1, along with a property tax rate of $1.66 per $100 of assessed value.
2: The budget includes roughly $73.6 million in revenue and expenditures, along with the $115.5 million operating budget for Bartlett City Schools. Bartlett City employees and the mayor's position will get a bump in pay over the next year. City employees can expect a 2% cost of living salary adjustment, and some will also get step increases. For the Daily Memphian, I'm Michael Waddell.
1: Olive Branch took a stand against data centers Tuesday night. Aaron Fleming says the city's planning commission denied plans for a project that initially proposed an on-site data center and discussed stricter guidelines for potential future data center applications.
3: The proposed nearly 600-acre DeSoto Innovation District caused an uproar on social media in recent days after project documents showed a data center as a conditional use. The plan's main purpose would be to expand the county landfill, which is nearly at capacity, near the intersection of Church and Craft Roads. It would also allow for advanced manufacturing companies on site to add jobs to the area. The commission vote is only a recommendation and now goes to the Board of Mayor and Aldermen for a final vote on July 21st. For the Daily Memphian, I'm Aaron Fleming.
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WYXR 91.7 FM, the station with the city soul. Raise my sound. Raise up. Sorry about the rain coming through. I was not planning on that. That wasn't my fault. I like for the Fridays to feel good. I still feel good. It's just a little rain.

0: right. Don't go stealing no love. That's Eddie Floyd, WYX on 91.7 FM, the station with the city soul, raised by sound here in Memphis, Tennessee. Rainy Seattle looks more like, but it's all right. We have Hope Watson in the studio. Hope, how are you doing?
1: I'm doing so good. How are you?
0: Welcome on in to Memphis, Tennessee. You've been hanging out, I'm sure, the better part of this week, right?
1: Oh, yes. It's been awesome.
0: So what brings you to town?
1: So I've been gigging. My friend John Carroll, he's been setting up some gigs for me. I am an indie pop, indie rock artist based in Nashville. I've been writing and I've been in the studio for about 5 years. And so I'm trying to play live a lot more. And he made some gigs happen for me in Memphis. So I'm here doing that.
0: Well, welcome on in. You played out in the atrium yesterday. It was quite a treat. Everyone was hanging out on lunch and checking out some music. What would it feel like?
1: Oh, it was so fun. I loved getting to interact with people and just play my originals and connect with audience members.
0: No doubt. Then where are you based?
1: Nashville.
0: Yeah. So, you know, there's a bit of a love affair between Memphis and Nashville, as it should be. You know, because we share the state, but we also share American music. I mean, we're the pathway of American music. What's the vibe you've picked up in Memphis musically since you've been here?
1: That's a really good question. I haven't seen a lot of live music here yet. But what would be some of your favorite artists here in Memphis?
0: Taliba Safia, Serena Wages, Marcella Simeon, Mac Rowe, Corey Lou in the Village, Tanya Dyson, who you just met, a whole lot of folks. I, you know, there's so much music to love and explore. I mean, I'm sure you know some of our people from the past, like Al Green and Isaac Hayes and Elvis Presley, of course.
1: Yeah.
0: Well, so how long have you been doing music?
1: I've been doing music for about 5 to 6 years. Mm-hmm. I've been writing songs since I was 15. I started during COVID, self-taught on the ukulele, started writing music, being able to express myself. And it just kind of turned into this big opportunity where someone recognized me on Facebook and they started pouring into my music and helping me get stuff produced in studios. And I've just had a lot of doors be opened and I'm excited to keep going on that path.
0: Well, I think we might have to get you introduced to the Memphis Ukulele Band.
1: Yes.
0: Yeah, they played here in the building about a week ago. And their fearless leader, John Horniak. You already said John Carroll, so my brain had to reboot. But I had him on the show recently, so maybe we can get a little ukulele action happening between Memphis and Nashville.
1: Oh yeah!
0: All right, well, you got a song you want to play for us? I'd love for you to take it away.
1: Yeah, so this is my song "Let You Go." It is on the Amazon Prime TV series called "Every Year After." It's on the 7th episode, right at the beginning, and I hope you enjoy it.

0: beautiful.
1: Thank you.
0: What inspired that song?
1: So it's definitely a heartbreak song, but it's actually not about a significant other. It's what inspired it was a friendship breakup. But it's so much easier to write like romantic or heartbreak songs. And it's one of my earlier songs when I was younger. So I turned it into a love heartbreak song, but it's actually about a friend. So,
0: yeah. Well, I hope that friend was flattered if they heard it.
1: They don't know it's about them.
0: All right. How did it feel hearing it on a television show? I mean, to be placed, I mean, I can only imagine was one emotional spark, and then to see the fruit of that labor, see that thing that you conceived be set to someone else's story and a part of a project. How did that feel?
1: Oh my gosh, it was a dream come true. One of my biggest passions is storytelling. And I love the word Sonder, just the idea that everyone has a story, everyone has their own experiences. And so that's what I'm mainly passionate about, is being able to express myself. And the fact that I have a song and a TV show that's a part of a different story that other people can connect with and connect it to their own stories and interpret it in their own ways. Like, I just find that so fascinating. And that's really what I'm passionate about, is getting my songs placed in more cinema, more TV shows. I would love for my music to be a part of other people's stories.
0: That's awesome. With your songwriting process, I mean, how do you decide what songs to set to guitar and what songs to play ukulele on?
1: So I started off on ukulele when I was 15. And it was honestly, it was just easier to play. Guitar was a little bit harder on my fingers. And so ukulele was the bridge to guitar. And so a lot of my earlier songs are on ukulele, but as I've progressed, my newer ones are a lot more on guitar. But my favorite instrument is ukulele. I love its sound. I love how simple it is and how effective it can be, and just like the beautiful message you can get across with such simplicity. So
0: you really got to meet John Horniak in the Memphis ukulele,
1: baby. Yeah, yeah.
0: it sounds a lot like some stories I heard a couple weeks ago when he came by. I think that he'd be a great mentor for you. Well, tell me about this song Scream that we're about to hear.
1: Yeah, so Scream is a super fun, upbeat song. And it was really fun to be in the studio and produce that. I wrote that my senior year of high school. And it was actually pretty funny because it was the morning I was going to the studio, and I actually wrote that song in the morning right before leaving. And I don't even remember what song I was previously going to do, but I ended up writing that song so quickly just because I was so emotional. And I brought it to the studio and he was like, oh, we're doing this song. Like, this is amazing. And yeah, it was just magic. It was super fun working with Drew Long.
0: Awesome. Awesome. Let's hear it. Here's Scream by Hope Watson.

0: Yeah, that is Scream by Hope Wilson. That's a great song. It's very dynamic, different from what we just heard before.
1: Yes, yeah.
0: That's awesome. Tell me, a bit more about that instrumentation and making that song feel so big.
1: Yeah, it was so cool to be in the studio and just like bring this super rough draft song and have Drew just beef it up. And it was just fun to see all of the different like instrumentation he was able to do with all the electric guitars, drums. It felt like magic being in the studio, and then to hear about it being in Margo's Got Money Troubles as well. First episode like blew my mind. I love Elle Fanning. And so it's just been a really like crazy journey because I really just write songs to express myself. And it's been cool to see people connect with my music, interpret it how they want, and see where it goes.
0: Awesome.
1: Yeah.
0: Well, you're playing in Memphis tonight before you roll out, right?
1: I am, yeah.
0: Where are you going to be?
1: I'm going to be at Flyway Brewing Company from 5 to 7 p.m.
0: Awesome. What do you want people to know to come out, and what do you want them to leave with after they hear you?
1: Yeah, I hope that they just get to enjoy a very authentic performance. A lot of the songs that I'm going to be playing are originals. Some of them are released, but a lot of them are unreleased, and they're really near and dear to me and who I am as a person and my story. I hope that they take away just like a really fun night, and they're inspired. Maybe they'll want to write their own music or start making music. Yeah, I hope that they just get some hope from my music. That's my main goal, is to share hope through the broken parts of my story, share my faith, and yeah.
0: Awesome. Well, it's wonderful to have you by, and best of luck. Sounds like things are going well with the TV and placements and all that. I hope you get many, many more, and that the shows continue to be awesome.
1: Thank you so much.
0: Awesome.

0: WYXR 91.7 FM, the station with the city soul. It's DJ Bizzle Blue Bland. You hear the show, you hear the show, you hear the show, you hear the show, you hear the show. I think the sun might come out. I don't know. I won't hold my breath, though. We got a special guest in the studio. First of all, we got to make sure we give it up for the young lady that just came and shared her talent. Hope Watson coming in, hanging out, showing love. She'll be at Flyaway Brewing Company tonight. And, you know, I had to get the little bump going on behind me just to switch the gears just a little bit, just so we can go ahead and make it right and exact with just the last little leg of the show right here while we're hanging out. We got Sherman Brown in the studio. How you doing, my brother?
1: I'm doing great, man. Better than I deserve once I think about it.
0: All right. Well, hey, I saw you sitting there contemplating, man.
1: Oh, yeah. I had to think about how good it is. You know what I mean?
0: Well, tell me, what ran through your mind?
1: Man, sometimes I get beside myself not realizing that life is great, right?
0: Yeah.
1: Sometimes we complain about things that we don't need to be complaining about.
0: Like the rain. When the rain come through, that's a good thing.
1: Yeah. I got out and I walked slow.
0: Yeah.
1: Here. I didn't even run.
0: Yeah.
1: Let me enjoy the rain.
0: That's real. That's real. Well, for those who don't know you, just tell the people that are listening just a little bit about yourself.
1: My name is Sherman Brown. I'm a native Memphian. In this city my whole life. I grew up in South Memphis. I dropped out of school in the ninth grade. Mistakenly got shot in the mouth with a gun. Been self-employed 27 years. Have a nonprofit called Living Surviving Memphis. I'm a roofer, so I love the rain because the rain let people know they got roof issues, right? So
0: right.
1: I take care of that, commercial and residential. We got a nonprofit called Living Surviving Memphis. Just here, you know, here all day. I mean, been here for all my life.
0: Mm-hmm.
1: Yes, sir.
0: So tell me about this nonprofit. What's the purpose?
1: The purpose, man, is just to help entrepreneurs, right?
0: Mm-hmm.
1: Young and old entrepreneurs, right? To understand or give them a leeway to understand how entrepreneurship works.
0: Right.
1: Right. I'm an advocate for that.
0: Yeah.
1: And I think entrepreneurship will be the way to help break generational wealth.
0: So how long have you, I'm assuming you have your own roofing company.
1: Uh-huh.
0: How long have you been in that vocation?
1: Since 2008.
0: Since 2008. And so your entrepreneur insights come from roofing specifically, or there's some other other ventures you have?
1: So, you know, I had about four restaurants before.
0: Mm-hmm.
1: Right? I had that. My entrepreneur insight comes from me actually just dropping out of school.
0: Mm-hmm.
1: Right? When I dropped out of school, I had a job. And I was working at this job. I was 18 years old, making $18 an hour. And this after I got shot. So I changed my life, got a job, and I was making $20 an hour. And I walked out one time and I said, God, how the guy who owned this building, how can he go to the mall on a Wednesday? Because we only went on Fridays. And by Sunday, we broke, right?
0: Right.
1: How can he go to the mall on Wednesday? How did he go jet skiing? And the title of my book now is called The Bullet in Me, but back then it was Lord, Thanks for the Gunshot. Because God said, if I can take you, I can survive. I can. God said, if I can survive you from this gunshot, that's proof I can save from anything else.
0: Mm.
1: So I just took that analogy, what God told me He can save me from the gunshot, and I got into entrepreneurship.
0: Mm.
1: And probably about after a year, I started having those ideas or having those dreams or doing things. Right, I was able to go to the mall on a Wednesday. I was able to be an entrepreneur. Right, and my first thing was a food service. So we was at, the people that worked had a job, they were worked 15, or 2 hours, 15 minute break, 2 hours again, 30 minute break, right?
0: Mm.
1: But I was there at 30 minutes with the food. So I made money that way.
0: Mm-hmm.
1: And I got into the restaurant building, got a building, and just kept going.
0: Yeah.
1: And the restaurant didn't work because the overhead is so high. And then I got into real estate.
0: Mm. So can you tell me some of the success stories from this nonprofit and some of the other businesses that you help people to get straight on, to get on the right path with?
1: Wow. And I'm going to show you this without me even having my nonprofit official. So in 2008, when the mortgage crisis crashed, right, I was doing mortgages and I had an office, right? And I'm like the guy from the hood, but I'm a nerd from the hood. Even though I'm dropped out, I didn't do what the hood did, but a lot of guys who go to jail, they knew me. So when they go to jail and they get out on halfway house, they call me to give them a job.
0: Mm.
1: So I give them a job. Hey, go show the signal to this customer, right? Go watch this job site. And these guys got into the roofing business, and they changed their lives.
0: Wow.
1: So now their lives been changed tremendously. So just me understanding how roofing works, showing them how it works, it changed their lives.
0: So you got some music as well.
1: Yeah, I got a song called Live and Survive in Memphis.
0: So I want to get a bit more into your story, but I want to get into this music so people can get a little bit more context. And we're gonna hang out with you a little bit more. I appreciate you coming through. We got Sherman Brown. Uh-oh, that sound like I need to make that chord sound a little better. Hold on, let me get my mind right. I was hanging out the side. See how stuff happened?
1: Let me do it.
0: This is radio. This is live radio. All right, here it is.

0: grieve about it. You don't see it. Watch it die.
1: There it is. There it is. Live and Survive in Memphis.
2: Yeah, man.
1: Wow. What brought you to put that song together?
2: You know, I was I'm a big Tupac Shakur fan, right?
1: Uh-huh.
2: Big Tupac. I think I brought all this song.
1: My birthday twin.
2: For real?
1: June 16th, next week.
2: 1971.
1: There you
2: Mama
1: go.
2: Mama gave birth to a hip. So man, I was riding when Young Dolph died, and my guy Jeremy Pierre was doing an interview, right?
1: Mm-hmm.
2: And I drove up there that day. I was going by. I said, Jeremy, I'm gonna do a song, man, called "Live and Die in Memphis." The man said, Sherman, it's too many people dying. Mm. What about live and survive?
1: Mm.
2: Right? So they kind of gave the narrative, right? And just naming so many people from the city that people don't know about who are in other parts of the world now.
1: Mm-hmm.
2: So in the city, it's like a Black History song,
1: mm-hmm.
2: right? Because talking about people who actually, like, you know, made an impact mm-hmm. and from the city.
1: Mm-hmm.
2: You know, just giving that energy to the city that we are better than what the media say.
1: What's been the feedback thus far?
2: I'm a roofer. I've been roofing, so I don't be, you know, it's like, you know, you don't, can't, the people, everybody here loves it, mm-hmm. right? But I'm just not in that industry to push it like that, I guess.
1: Right.
2: You know what I mean? I gotta.
1: Yeah. Well, I don't know. You ever heard of the fiddler on the roof, man? They up there making noise. What they say? Chimney. You can be up there like the fiddler on the roof,
2: right,
1: man,
2: right,
1: playing
2: right,
1: that song.
2: Right,
1: say,
2: right,
1: man,
2: right.
1: Every time that man come do my roof, he be bumping.
2: Right. So, man, so it's probably my fault because I know when I first got my book out
1: mm-hmm.
2: and I did the Southern Heritage Classic, right, and this guy from Atlanta came and said, hey, man, can I sell my book? He's an author too, right? Mm-hmm. So I was happy for him.
1: Yeah.
2: And he stood in front of me to sell the books, right, built his books. And as I was watching it, right, I just seen that it's like he was starving. And I said, I never want to be in that position, right? So I really give the book away to sell the story.
1: Yeah.
2: I really give the song away.
1: Well, where my book at, man? I'm looking for the book.
2: Well, Burn the Mac, you ain't got the book. But they get it on Amazon.
1: Yeah, man. Well, tell me, you know, about the circumstances of you being struck by a bullet and what you've learned in life from surviving that.
2: So I got shot by one of my best friends.
1: Mm-hmm.
2: And he's still my best friend.
1: Mm.
2: It was a mistakenly gunshot, right? But it was coming from me living in a 600 square feet house where my grandmother had 15 kids and rats in the house, and we was tight there, right there, right? So I met him. He had 3 bedrooms, him and his mom. So we kind of like cool, right? So we got cool and we was playing with a gun, and he shot me by mistake because I ran in the bathroom horse playing, right? And the reason why I didn't press any charges is because I knew that was my best friend. He's still my best friend. And if I ever did that, I wanted the same justice. But what that did for me was make me realize that God could save anybody from anything. And if you apply yourself, you can be what you really destined to be and want to be.
1: Yeah.
2: So it really proved me, because I've been self-employed as a high school dropout as of today, to be self-employed 27 years. In this city, you know, I'm talking about legal, I'm talking about like restaurants.
1: Mm.
2: I was a mortgage broker for 20 years, real estate investor, author, event center, roofer. You know what I mean? I just work, right? Yeah. Just because I just pay attention to the positive.
1: Right. Well, let people know how they can tap in with you, where they can hear the song, hear your story, and check out the book.
2: Well, they can get the book on Amazon, or they can call

0: housing for.
1: Right.
0: So that's before I had the nonprofit official. I still was doing things non-profitable. You know what I mean?
1: Right.
0: So we give away houses. We gave away a bus. I help a lot of people who did not have a chance in society to be entrepreneur. I show them how to be entrepreneur, where they can change their lives and change the narrative where they at. I give myself so much that sometimes I deplete myself.
1: Yeah.
0: But I have a heart for that.
2: Yeah. Well, we appreciate you coming through, and we appreciate you giving. You mentioned Heal the Hood. That's another organization. It might have just crept right on by people when they sound like you said you gave the Heal the Hood. I'm like, you know, they might have just caught it like it was one sentence.
0: So it's a guy named Liddell.
2: Yeah,
0: right?
2: He's been by the station.
0: Heal the Hood. He has an organization called Heal the Hood. Man, he do a lot of things for the community. And the reason why I gave him the bus because it takes a team to do that. So I didn't have a team to push this. So I said, man, let me bless you with that bus.
2: Yeah.
0: You know,
2: yeah.
0: So, yeah.
2: Well, we appreciate you giving. One more time, let them know where they can get in touch with you.
0: Well, ShermanSBrown@gmail.com, 901-314-5295. Facebook, Sherman S. Brown. Instagram, I am Sherman S. Brown. In MySpace, I discontinued that account.
2: I hear that. All right. We're living and surviving in Memphis. Sherman Brown, appreciate you, brother.
0: Thanks, man.
2: Absolutely.

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This is the Audio Box with Devin Germain. And hopefully you're having a great Friday. I have a great show for y'all today. And last week, I did a retro show, so I played older music from the 70s and 80s. And I also did part of the show playing Peebo Bryson's music in honor of him since he had passed away. And I played other artists from the 70s and 80s as well, including Peter King, Don Blackman, Invisible, X-Ray Specs, Sumo, and Yellow Magic Orchestra. So, yeah, it was a great show. For this show, it's going to be a modern mix, and it's going to be some music that was released this year, as well as some music that may have been released a few years back. But overall, it's going to be mostly 2020s music, except with maybe one exception from 2019. But I'll let you know when we get there. So, with that being said, let me get into the music. Stay tuned. 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This is the Audio Box with Devin Germain. Here we go.

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This is the Audio Box with Devin Jermaine. And let me go over the songs that I played for you. So I did Luminous Giants by Go-Go Penguin, featuring Rakeem Singh and Manchester Collective. Go-Go Penguin is a jazz group who incorporates different influences such as electronic, acoustic, ambient, and experimental elements within their music. And the song features Manchester Collective, which is led by Rakeem Singh. And they're a chamber ensemble. And through their work, they have collaborated with a variety of different jazz and classical artists. And a lot of times, they actually commission artists. And the song Luminous Giants is from Go-Go Penguin's latest album from last year called Necessary Fictions. And following Luminous Giants, I did Rhythmoid by Edward Follett. A very great song with some really nice effects and piano work. Then next I played Free Mechanical by Josh Johnson. And Josh Johnson has some great music. He does some amazing work on the saxophone, because for a lot of his music, he uses different sounds and effects. So as a result, you hear some really unique sounds through his music, and a fair amount of them are sounds that I've never heard anyone really do on saxophone before. And Free Mechanical was from 2024. And I will say, the second and third song that I played for the show, those two were songs that I actually played on my college radio show that I used to do with my friend Tom. It was a really cool show. We played a variety of different styles of music. And it kind of takes me back a little, listening to songs that I discovered during college. And finally, the last song I played was Different Directions by Adrian Young. Adrian was a co-founder of the Jazz is Dead label and album series. And through the label and different albums that Jazz is Dead releases, it often includes different legendary jazz, soul, or R&B artists, and the music is put in a modern production style. So it's a really cool series, and I've played several songs from the Jazz is Dead record label too on my show before. So yeah, those are the songs that I played, and I'll get into a little more music. So stay tuned. 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This is the Audio Box with Devin Jermaine. Here we go.

Yo, what is going on, everybody? 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This is the Audio Box with Devin Germain. And let me go over the songs that I played for you. So I did Destruirse by Vinilos Versus. And they are a Venezuelan rock band. And something that's very unique about them, and something that I really don't see a lot for bands in general, is that they have two bass players. One of the bass players plays the bass in the more traditional style, and the other bass player plays with effects and distortion. And after that, I played Blue Tack by Heavy Moss. And Heavy Moss is a group that is led by Lucas Harwood, who is the bass player for King Gizzard and the Lizard Wizard. Their style is heavily psychedelic pop overall, and Lucas has gone on to say that he formed the group because he had written some songs that he felt like didn't belong in the King Gizzard discography, since they were in a more psychedelic pop style. So that inspired him to form the side project of Heavy Moss. And Blue Tack is from their debut album, Dead Slow. And after that, I did Ultimo Lunes by Bruno Pinto. I got introduced to Bruno Pinto through his song Mas Humano. And from there, I've been trying to keep track of when he releases new songs. And I just so happened to be on YouTube when he premiered his song Ultimo Lunes. So I listened to it once it premiered on YouTube. So that was pretty cool. But yes, Ultimo Lunes is the latest single from Bruno Pinto. Then finally, I did Somos Instantes by Caloncho. Well, cool. With that being said, I will get into a little more music. So stay tuned. 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This is the Audio Box with Devin Germain. Here we go.

Yo, what is going on, everybody? 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This is the Audio Box with Devin Jermaine. And let me go over the songs that I played for you. So I did Recognize by Fauna Hughes. And it has been great seeing Fauna release some music this year. This is the second single that she's put out this year, and I'm looking forward to her future releases. Fauna's last album release was Moth, which was from 2024. I first became introduced to Fauna through her sophomore album, Flora and Fauna. It's a really good record, and it was actually one of the first albums that I got on vinyl when I first started to collect vinyls. Because prior to me collecting vinyls, I collected CDs. And yeah, it was a few years ago when I decided to start collecting vinyls as well. Following Recognize, I did Can't Faze Me by Knox and Shea Universe. Very good track. Then finally I did Jumping Off the Moon by Mac Ayers. And Mac is a very talented multi-instrumentalist and producer. He plays most of the instruments on a lot of his projects, and he produces a lot of his projects as well. Jumping Off the Moon was one of the first songs that I heard from Mac. And man, I had that song on repeat. I'm not going to lie to you. That song, I really liked that song when I was first introduced to it. So yeah, that being said, let me get into a little more music. Stay tuned. 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This is the Audio Box with Devin Jermaine. Here we go.

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3: Hey, it's Switching to Glide.
2: And we are here every Friday from 2 to 4.
3: That's right.
2: Get you ready for the weekend, playing songs to get you excited for having the weekend off.
3: Get you ready to glide on into the weekend.
2: Yeah.
3: Playing some songs. I got some, there we go, some technical difficulties with my headphones.
2: Yeah.
3: There we go.
2: Yeah, I'm trying to get
3: it. Got it.
2: Whoa. We're having all kinds of technical difficulties.
3: Well, we don't really have a theme today, but are just kind of rocking out today.
2: Just rocking.
3: Just playing some fun stuff.
2: Yeah.
3: We've both been out of town, so we're just catching up and, you know.
2: Yeah, so we're out of rhythm today.
3: I know. It's like what?
2: Yeah, like I turned my headphone volume down instead of up, and I was like,
3: oh I know.
2: What happened?
3: I that last song was ending, and I'm looking at the board like, what do I usually do? Oh gosh, yeah, a little out of it today, but that's okay. It's kind of gloomy outside. Mm-hmm. It's been a little bit cozy.
2: Yeah, a little stormy.
3: But you know, makes it more cozy to be inside. It's just like a quiet day in the concourse today. So
2: not really anybody out here.
3: Yeah, it's a very like summertime last day of school feel with like no one here, or like you know summer days when like no one's in the building something. You know.
2: The day after the last day of school.
3: Yeah, exactly. The day after the last day of school. School. I was going to say something, but now I forgot.
2: Now you forgot. Man, yeah, it's like...
3: Man, we're on it right now.
2: We are so on it, yeah.
3: So full of energy.
2: We should have practiced last Friday when we were gone.
3: We should have been practicing.
2: Done workout, like DJ workouts.
3: Yeah. I wish you could work out your brain like a muscle, like with weights and stuff.
2: Yeah, it's like instead of, like you could take a towel and draw like a mixing board.
3: Oh,
2: and,
3: I know,
2: you
3: yeah.
2: know, like you can practice doing that.
3: I should just
2: take
3: gotta a
2: stay frosty.
3: Yeah. Just take a picture of the board and blow it up real big.
2: Yeah, there you go, make a poster.
3: And make a poster of it and pretend like a 3D cardboard thing of it. Oh, man.
2: Well, that's what you get when you're old.
3: When you're old and forgetful and you're out of town and whatnot.
2: Out of practice.
3: Out of practice.
2: For 1 week.
3: For 1 week, yeah. We've been gone a week.
2: That's
3: we're like, what?
2: Sad.
3: I know, yeah. Oh, my gosh. Well, we are going to have it's June. It's Pride Month, and we will have a Pride show, mm-hmm. a very special Pride show in mm-hmm. 2 weeks, right before the end of the month, because you know you got to keep celebrating all month.
2: Mm-hmm.
3: There's lots of Pride shows going on. I think Amanda, I know Amanda Dent's doing one mm-hmm. for Finders Keepers. I think today maybe, but yeah, you can check out the schedule at WYXR's Facebook page. They've got a little poster with all the shows for Pride, and I'm sure they're on the website as well on the front page under special programs. And yeah, we're just going to be celebrating Pride. But that'll be in a couple weeks for us.
2: Mm-hmm.
3: Oh, and we got to say thank you to Devin Germain
2: from
3: the Audio Box. With his, I love how he does it so smooth, and then he tries to hold it out as long as he can,
2: yeah.
3: And he's like, swishing a glide. So cute. Love you, Devin.
2: Love Devin.
3: All right. Hey, what did we just play? We played some songs,
2: That's
3: dude.
2: Right. We sure did. Yeah, that last song was Digital Weather.
3: Ooh, yeah. Tough.
2: With Young Doctors in Love from their 2012 Modern Problems LP. They actually played an early Goner Fest.
3: Huh. That's interesting. I didn't know that.
2: And, I believe they did. I'm 99%. Well, it's like the reason why I know about digital leather is because of Kyle Johnson.
3: Oh, yeah, yeah. Shout out to Kyle. And Kyle used to record the live Goner.
2: Yeah, he used to record the shows. And you know, and he would pass like, you know, sample recordings over to me and say like, you know, I think you might like this and
3: yeah,
2: stuff.
3: That's cool.
2: So but yeah, digital leather.
3: Before that, we played The Breeders and So Sad About Us. That's a cover of the Who song by Pete Townsend. That was off The Breeders' Safari EP from 1992. Of course, Kim and Kelly Deal are in that band. Kim Deal from the Pixies. Before that, we had the Violent Femmes with Look Like That off their Why Do Birds Sing LP from 1991. That was their fifth studio album, the rock band from Milwaukee that formed in 1981. And the hot new music for
2: hot
3: Violent
2: new music.
3: Femmes.
2: This little band from Milwaukee. Hot new band.
3: Hot little band from Milwaukee.
2: Well, before the hot new band, we had Twisted Sister. Yeah. With
3: I Wanna Rock.
2: I
3: Want to Rock.
2: But I've always loved that song because the first time I ever heard it, it was on MTV.
3: Yeah.
2: And, you know, the video is the actor who played Niedermeyer on Animal House.
3: Yeah.
2: And he's shouting at his son about, what do you want to do with your life?
3: Yeah.
2: And the kid goes, I want to rock. And then suddenly, like, all of, you know, he turns into Twisted Sister. Like,
3: yeah, they come bursting in his bedroom
2: something. He like spins, I think.
3: Okay.
2: He spins,
3: yeah, it's been a while
2: He turns into Dee Snider.
3: Yeah. I wanna rock! That's hysterical. I love it.
2: That is such a fun song.
3: So fun.
2: But yeah. You know, and they... That came off of their 84 Stay Hungry LP.
3: Yeah.
2: The one that the picture is Dee Snider holding this like big bone.
3: Like. He's gonna eat it.
2: But well, you know, my little bit of, I gotta add a little bit of trivia since, I mean,
3: yes,
2: everybody knows, you know, We're Not Gonna Take It and
3: we're
2: probably
3: not
2: this.
3: Gonna take it.
2: So yeah, they formed in 72.
3: No, we ain't gonna take it.
2: Hohokus, New Jersey.
3: Hohokus.
2: Hohokus? Is that how it's pronounced?
3: It sounds like Hohokus. That seems like a New Jersey way to say things.
2: Hohokus.
3: Hohokus.
2: Yeah, but it's like Hohokus.
3: That's weird.
2: Hohokus.
3: Well, maybe that's an indigenous term.
2: Yeah, yeah, Native
3: term. American term. Yeah.
2: I'm pretty sure it is. But anyway, and then they moved to Long Island, but... They originally started as a glam band called Silver Star that they were called the New Jersey version of the New York Dolls.
3: Oh, so, wow. Huh.
2: So, you know, they were kind of part of that scene, I suppose.
3: Oh, yeah. And they definitely, you know, Dee Snider definitely glammed it up and
2: had
3: big hair and all the crazy feathers and stuff.
2: And I actually do like Dee Snider.
3: Yeah, he's amazing.
2: Yeah, I mean, like when he was testifying in Congress back in the 80s during, you know, the PMRC stuff.
3: Yeah,
2: and, you know, and the recently when, you know, he's, you know, talked about the things that he likes. But anyway, just an awesome dude.
3: Just an awesome dude.
2: Well, and we started the show off. We kicked it off with the Rippers with a Gun in His Hand from 2012's Better the Devil You Know LP. And they're from Italy.
3: Oh.
2: Cagliari, Italy. Yeah, and so the description from their record label is Ripper 1, Ripper 2, Ripper 3, Ripper 4. Yeah, that's the names of those four sardines from Italy that comprise the wildest freak beat combo of our times, the Rippers.
3: I'm Ripper 1. I'm Ripper 3.
2: Ripper 4.
3: Oh my gosh, that's hysterical.
2: But yeah, that was kind of funny. The Rippers literally rip through speedy blasts of quality high-octane European rhythm and blues with Snot Factory vocals. Anyway.
3: That's amazing.
2: But yeah, a fun song. friends.
3: All right, Maine. Aww. Well, hey, it's good to be back. Let's get back to the tunes.
2: Yep.
3: Sounds good.
2: Sounds good.
3: Okay, yeah, man, let's do it.
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0: Hey guys, you're listening to Four Fives. This is DJ Grand Piano, where I play all the soulful tunes from the 70s, 80s, and 90s. 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
2: We're back on the glide.
3: Gliding on into the weekend.
4: Man, I'm ready for it.
3: Oh, man, me too.
4: I am ready.
3: Me too. I'm ready. I'm ready. That's SpongeBob. I'm ready. I'm ready. Want to give a shout out to my best friend, Betsy Taylor, out there who's listening. She was who I was visiting last week.
4: And Andy says hey back.
3: And Andy says hello, too. In fact, that's perfect timing that I give Betsy a shout-out, because that last song, Daddy Cool, by Boney M. we heard that while I was at, I was up in Minnesota. We heard that at a restaurant, and her husband's good friend, Jesse, just like... nailed it. I barely heard the song. He's like, oh my gosh, it's Boney M. And I'm like, what? And he started singing. Oh yeah, and it's off their Take the Heat Off Me LP from 1976. And Boney M was a reggae, funk, and disco music group founded in 1974 in West Germany.
4: Oh.
3: The band was created by a German record producer named Frank Farian, who was the group's primary songwriter and one of its main vocalists. He founded the group in order to visually perform his songs on TV and while touring at discos.
4: So he was the band, and then he just
3: found people to form the group so they could perform his songs on TV and then also tour a bunch of the disco beat, you know, like tour all the discos in Chamonix, I guess, or wherever they are. Yeah, that was
4: the
3: pretty
4: discotheque.
3: Fun. But yeah, heard that Daddy Cool. Heard that one. You know, I like to like stumble across songs throughout the week and then throw them in Friday's show.
4: Yeah.
3: Like
4: yeah,
3: if I happen to hear something on the radio or in a restaurant or something, I'm like, ooh, what's that? You know?
4: Mm-hmm. Yeah.
3: I had to do that one because it was like.
4: Yeah, especially when it's one that's so weird.
3: He recognized it right away.
4: Yeah.
3: I'm like,
4: yeah.
3: What?
4: I mean,
3: you can barely hear it.
4: I think I might have to look more into Boney.
3: And then he started singing it. Daddy Cool. Daddy Cool. I was like, I know I've heard Daddy Cool before, but I didn't know their name was Boney M.
4: Right.
3: And why the M?
4: And that they're
3: it's
4: German.
3: Just an initial M.
4: Right.
3: What's that for? Like, it must stand for something.
4: We
3: got to look it up.
4: Yeah.
3: All right. Anyway, but before that, played the Hypos with All Summer. That's off their self-titled album from 2024. And that one just, it you know, makes you think of a road trip and you're in summertime and all that.
4: Yeah.
3: And of course, the Big G from WYXR, Greg Cartwright, and Krista...
4: Brain fart.
3: Chris, but they're from Memphis, and the rest of the band, I believe, is from North Carolina.
4: Yeah.
3: So, yeah, Krista Roten. Thank you.
4: There you go.
3: On the fiddle.
4: It was gonna. You knew.
3: Yes. Thank
4: at
3: you.
4: At least it came. At least while we were still on air. As opposed
3: I know.
4: To like
3: I apologize.
4: After.
3: That's the middle aged brain for you. But anyway, yeah, love the Hypos. They just recorded their second album earlier. I guess last year. Not that long ago, but I imagine that second album is going to come out pretty soon.
4: Pretty soon.
3: Which would be cool.
4: Yeah.
3: And before that, we had an Andy rock,
4: we
3: little
4: had a
3: rock block.
4: Little Andy block.
3: Andy block, maybe not rock, but.
4: Yeah, yeah. Well, it
3: was
4: kind
3: it a
4: of
3: rock
4: rocky.
3: Block?
4: Yeah, I mean, there
3: it was kind of rocky.
4: You know, before the Hypos, it was a little rocky, a little choppy. We had the Ramones with We Want the Airwaves from 1981's Pleasant Dreams LP. And before that was Soap with a song called Get Happy! Exclamation
3: I like that
4: part.
3: One. That one was fun.
4: Yeah, and unfortunately, All I know is that it came off of a 2020 album called The Literal Return of Rock and Roll. But absolutely nothing about the band. Like, they had an Instagram page. I went there. It's down. Like, they deleted it.
3: Oh, no.
4: So I don't know where they're from.
3: Oh, wow.
4: You know, basically, this is it.
3: Man.
4: So, mystery.
3: This is it.
4: It's a mystery wrapped in a riddle, covered in a rich, gooey caramel of something.
3: Another enigma.
4: Ran out of synonyms.
3: Yeah.
4: Well, we started that block off, that ain't a block, with Yachts and On the Bridge.
3: I liked that one, too. That one was fun.
4: Yeah, yeah. That came from 1980s Without Radar LP. And they're literally yacht rock, dude.
3: Oh, wow. Yeah. And I love that the name of the song was On the Bridge.
4: Yeah.
3: So it's like very all boat related.
4: Yeah. The other songs and albums are also boat related.
3: Oh, that's fun.
4: But yeah, so they were formed by art students in Liverpool in 19. I left one of the sevens off. Crap. It's like 1970 something. They evolved out of an earlier R&B band known as Albert Dock that opened for the Sex Pistols in 1976, which then made them change from R&B to being kind of punk.
3: Nice.
4: And they put out a novelty single in 77 called Do the Chud.
3: Oh, my God.
4: In the name of that group, the parody group was Chuddy Nudies. So, I don't know. I may have to look up the Chuddy Nudies with Do the Chud.
3: Yeah. That's a lot of information there.
4: Yeah. The more you know.
3: More you know. Oh, my gosh. This is the punchy portion of the show where we're getting silly. All right. Well, hey, let's get back to the music. We're 45 minutes into the first hour here.
4: Dang, man.
3: It's going by fast.
4: It is.
3: All right. Well, let's jump back in it with another little Andy block of two songs, followed by a Lori block of three songs.
4: Lori block.
3: Forgot to say, it's all mega blocks today.
4: That's true. Yeah.
3: Another mega block.
4: Mega block show.
3: Mega.
4: Yeah, the first group was five, second group.
3: They're all five today, dude.
4: Oh, the whole show's a mega block show.
3: Let me play the tune.
4: Hold on a second.
3: Explain to the people what a mega block is if they've never tuned in before.
4: So normally, a regular block.

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0: 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Okay.
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3: Let's keep our wide sight while you listen to the glide tonight. Stop playing games, just take a look at all these dames. Oh my gosh. Okay, so that was out of character for what we usually play. Frank Sinatra, Luck Be a Lady, he recorded that back in 1950. Wait, when did he do? Oh, well, it was written in 1950 by Frank Loesser. It was featured in the musical Guys and Dolls. Later, it became a signature song of Sinatra's, obviously. Oh, he first released it in 1963. But the lyrics relate to the expected etiquette that a lady will stay with the gentleman who escorts her and not wander. The gambler hopes that he will win a bet if luck is truly a lady who is by his side. So he's talking about luck, but it's a bit problematic. The outcome of which will decide whether or not he's able to save his relationship with the girl of his dreams. Oh, yeah, fun fact.
2: Yeah.
3: You played Twisted Sister earlier. Dee Snider performed Luck Be a Lady Tonight he did it as a duet with Clay Aiken from American Idol on his album Dee Does Broadway from 2012.
2: Somehow I missed that.
3: I know. I'm like, man, I need to look that up because I didn't have enough time to. When I saw that tidbit, I was like, he did it as a duet.
2: A duet.
3: With Clay Aiken. Like, how'd they do that? That'd be funny to listen to. But honestly, I played this because my bestie Betsy and I, we were in beautiful Grand Marais, Minnesota, on the north shore of Lake Superior, where it was kind of chilly. We were looking at a gift shop. And there were some older ladies running this gift shop, and as Betsy says, she couldn't remember the name of it, but all I know is they crank up the Sinatra loud. And like, we're browsing for 5 minutes listening to that, and it was like, stick with me, baby, I'm the fella you came in with. Luck be a lady tonight. I was just like, I'm shopping for knickknacks and stuff, listening to that. It's and I'm hearing the lyrics, and I'm like dying. Yeah, I kept.
2: Yeah, well, as I said earlier, I've had it stuck in my head for over a week now. I've never really paid
3: Stick
2: attention to the
3: me,
2: lyrics
3: baby,
2: of that song.
3: I'm the guy who you came in with. That just
2: like,
3: cracks
2: keep
3: me
2: your
3: up.
2: Dice in your pocket.
3: I know. Don't blow on some other guy's dice. It's like, oh my gosh. I haven't really listened to these lyrics that closely.
2: Yeah.
3: My goodness.
2: Yeah.
3: Yeah, American Standard, everybody.
2: Yeah.
3: Oh, what was funny was I bought something, and one lady started ringing me up, and there weren't any price tags on anything, so she would have to like wander through the store looking for the item and come back. And as she was in the middle of like typing this in, the other lady came in, canceled my thing, and rang up someone else off the same cash register. And like the lady who was helping me, like I kept going, no, it's over here. I got it over here. And she's wandering all around the whole time. Don't blow on some other guy's dice.
2: The scene paints itself. Yeah. To cancel
3: and
2: your
3: then she
2: order.
3: Came up, oh, can you remember how much this one was? I'm like, oh, I don't know. And then, like, there was a price tag on something. Mm-hmm. Oh, I was buying a winter hat because it was so chilly up there. Mm-hmm. I was buying a winter hat, and there was a tag on that, but she's like, would you like me to cut this off for you? Because they assume I'm going to wear it. I'm like, yeah, I'm wearing it, yeah. So she cut it off, threw the tag away. So she's trying to find the tag, like, where was it? How much was that hat? Oh, it was hysterical.
2: You'd think, you know,
3: be lady they would, tonight.
2: They would be a little more used to like how to ring things up.
3: Well, the other lady seemed more with it. She was able to like do everything fine. She had everything off the top of her head, and she was like, "Oh, sorry, I had to cancel that out for you." You know, because my lady's searching the store for the prices, while her friend was like able to do it real quick and ring somebody up faster who had like one thing. I don't know. It was really funny. I know. Yeah, it was hysterical. Yeah, they just play the whole Sinatra album. Yeah, it was funny. Anyway, I had to play it, of course. Like, you know.
2: You know, I think the only time I have really ever heard Sinatra songs is like when I've gone to like an Italian restaurant or something like that. It's kind of like it's always in the background and I never really pay attention to it.
3: Well, my pal, friend of the show, who's been on before, John Stivers of Impala fame. You know, we play the Impala song every Halloween during our show. He loves doing Frank Sinatra karaoke. So, like, whenever there's a karaoke party going on, he jumps up there and does. My Life or
2: My Way?
3: My Way, yeah. He does My Way, and then like I did it my way, or like whatever else. Like he's always crooning. Anyway,
2: well, and there's like this weird staccato, like I'm annoyed kind of thing that he has.
3: Yeah. Stick with me, baby. I'm the fella you came in with.
2: It's like when you really think about it, when you really unpack it, it's kind of like, this is sort of weird. Yeah,
3: I know. I started making up my own lyrics, you know, like, having the time of my life. Hanging with some other guy's wife. And then it always comes back to stick with me, baby. Yeah, I don't know. I have too much fun in my own head sometimes.
2: Well, it's very reminiscent of when we saw when we went to the Casey Jones Museum.
3: Oh, gosh,
2: Museum.
3: Totally, that, yes. Yeah, oh, my
2: that,
3: gosh.
2: That weird...
3: Jeez, that was stuck in my head for so long.
2: That weird music, and we were coming up with our own lyrics
3: to
2: it.
3: Oh, my God, yeah.
2: Do you know the smell of burning human flesh? It smells just like the flesh of Casey Jones.
3: Bring your mom! Bring your mom! You can... You can bring your grandma and you can charge a Tesla.
2: Yeah, because they had
3: the
2: Tesla
3: charging
2: stations.
3: Casey Jones. It was like this music, like.
2: And it was on a loop.
3: I mean, it was driving us to insanity because we were just like, oh my gosh. And so we came out of there, we just started singing. Like,
2: we just kept making up verse,
3: you know,
2: after verse.
3: Casey
2: after
3: Jones
2: verse.
3: Famously, you know, saved everyone on this train. He was a train engineer and he saved his co-pilot, made him jump off before the train crashed into another train.
2: So he died with the train.
3: So that's why the smell of burning human flesh came out. That was a little inappropriate, maybe, for the air.
2: Bring your mom.
3: Bring your mom. Yeah, and they had all these Tesla charging stations. That's why I was like, you can bring your grandma and you can charge a Tesla.
2: They're expecting lots and lots of like the Tesla demographic to come to see the Casey Jones.
3: Like, yeah, there's a museum there. There's the house he lived in. There's a restaurant. There's shops.
2: I mean, they had like a
3: big truck stop. Like,
2: didn't
3: there's
2: they have
3: all
2: like a caboose
3: kinds of stuff.
2: There
3: oh, they did.
2: Something?
3: We hopped on that and got to, like a kid, you know, got to go. Anyway.
2: Anyway.
3: All right. Before Frank Sinatra, we played Camper Van Beethoven with Oh No off their 1985 album Telephone Free Landslide Victory. And they formed in 1983 out in California. Before that, we played TV Repairman with Organic Mold off his EP Too Big for My Boots from 2023. That's our Gonerfest favorite, TV Repairman. He's an Australian one-man band, although he had a full band when he played at Gonerfest. And he's a purveyor of egg punk power pop. Love that egg punk, man.
2: That's how Digital Leather was. I think it's mostly one dude.
3: Yeah.
2: He had like other people.
3: Brings
2: come
3: his
2: and
3: friends
2: play.
3: In to tour with. Yeah, I mean, oh gosh, it was so fun to see him play.
2: Well, before TV Repairman, we had DI with Pervert Nurse. from 1985's Horse Bites, Dog Cries.
3: All those lyrics came back to me, dude. Oh, like, dude. We were singing it hard. Like, that's one of our old favorites.
2: Yeah, that whole album we just listened to on repeat.
3: Oh, yeah.
2: A whole lot.
3: Pervert nurse.
2: Circa 1986.
3: He's a pervert. She's a pervert nurse. So.
2: Well,
3: another bit naughty song.
2: Yeah, another little naughty song.
3: This was
2: song.
3: Our naughty section.
2: I bet, well, you know, Blink-182's album cover of, like,
3: as the nurse.
2: I bet it was inspired by
3: oh,
2: this.
3: Oh, yeah, I'm but sure it was.
2: I don't want to, since we talked a lot already, but I don't want to say too much, but I do want to say that in a Los Angeles Times interview, main, you know, band member Casey Royer, who sings and...
3: Yeah.
2: Wrote all the songs, said that DI initially stood for drug ideology, but now they no longer have any meaning.
3: Oh, wow. Okay.
2: So, and you know, when they're talking backwards on this album, it's actually all the band members saying, like, I think DI stands for this,
3: oh,
2: and
3: wow,
2: I think
3: yeah,
2: DI stands
3: funny.
2: For that. Yeah. All right. And
3: the PMRC probably thought differently.
2: They probably did.
3: Throwback callback to your mention of PMRC.
2: Oh, yeah. D. Schneider. And we started that mega block off with The Scientists. And last night from 1981's The Scientists EP. And they're from Australia.
3: Ooh.
2: So
3: a lot of Australia today.
2: Better get back to the music.
3: I got some more New Zealand and Australia coming up. Oh, coming up next, we got to give a shout out to Frank McLaughlin, local favorite musician. He just released this single like last week. Coming up next.
2: Ooh, fresh hits.
3: New fresh hit from Frank McLaughlin. Hot new music from Frank.
2: I'll switch it to Glad.
3: Yeah, everybody's looking for the mirror. The single up next on Switching to Glad from Frank McLaughlin.
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2: Thanks, Dad.
3: Oh, yeah. A little shout out, Jim Dinap. Yes, we're back on the glide. Oh, my gosh. We've got like another half an hour.
2: I know.
3: It's going by
2: so fast.
3: We've been having some fun today.
2: We had a little too much fun in the last talk break. That last song was the Zeros with Beat Your Heart Out. They're a SoCal band from the late 70s. They're kind of considered pioneers of punk rock on the West Coast.
3: Nice.
2: Spotify called them the Mexican Ramones.
3: So. Oh, yeah, that sounded Ramonesy. I like that song. Before that, we had Vivian Goldman with Launderette off her EP Dirty Washing from 1981. I've played this song before, but I didn't look her up before. Vivian Goldman began her career as a journalist for a music magazine, and then she became a PR officer for Atlantic Records and then Island Records, and she was a writer and editor for a London-based sounds machine in the late 1970s. In the early 80s, she began making documentaries for Channel 4 in London. Hmm. This is crazy. She lived in Paris for a year and a half, where she became a member of a two-man new wave duo called Chantage, and they gained modest fame in France. But yeah, that was her EP. I think she's in her 80s, 70s or 80s now, actually.
2: It's quite a CV.
3: I know. What a CV. It's crazy.
2: Yeah.
3: Well, before that.
2: Before that were the Digits with their cover of Montrose's Rock the Nation from 1992's Little Miscarriage EP.
3: And before that, we had the Feelies with Facela off their 1980 LP Crazy Rhythms. They formed in New Jersey in 1976, disbanded in the early 90s, and then they reunited like in 2008, and they kept releasing. They had a couple new albums after that, so pretty good.
2: Pretty good.
3: Pretty good. And then we kicked it off with Memphis's own Frank McLaughlin.
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3: Everybody's Looking for the Mirror, brand new song he released.
2: That was a cool song. I like that.
3: A week ago, I think he released that. Yeah, so that's great.
2: Really cool.
3: I love Frank's stuff. All right, well, let's see.
2: He just seems like a nice fellow.
3: He is all a around nice chap. Fellow. He's a wonderful fellow and a wonderful musician. He's in, he's in all the bands. He's in Tennessee Screamers. He's in the Sheiks.
2: Mm-hmm.
3: He's got his own band now, Frank McLaughlin and his crew.
2: Yeah.
3: Doing his solo stuff. I mean, he's just like doing it, man. He's in Model Zero. Anyway, yeah, love Frank. Shout out to Frank.
2: Renaissance man.
3: All right. Let's get back to the music. We got about another 28 minutes left. Stick around for more fun. I know we're going to have to cut a couple, but that's okay. No one needs to know what they were.
2: No, and we can play them next time.
3: Yeah. And stick around for Amanda Den up next with Finders Keepers at 4 o'clock right here on WYXI.
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2: All right. Oh, wrapping things up What was that last song, dude?
3: Oh, yeah.
2: That Switching to Glide?
3: Switching to Glide. Nerve Breakers. The Nerve Breakers with Hijack the Radio. Band from Dallas that got together in 1973. Started out as high school friends, playing everything from MC5 to George Jones. And then they opened for the Ramones in 1977. And then I guess

0: And so then they changed the name to Out of Limits. But I don't, he had nothing to do with Outer Limits, so I'm not sure how
1: that is weird.
0: That relates. But anyway.
1: Well, before that, we had Wire with Outdoor Minor off their album Nine Sevens. Is that correct? I don't know about that. Of course, Wire is an English band formed in London in 1976. Before that, we had Television Personalities with Silly Girl. And that's off their 1981 album, And Don't the Kids Just Love It? And they're an English post-punk band. They formed in London in 1977. They're the Part-Time Punks band.
0: Oh, yeah.
1: We love that.
0: Oh, yeah, definitely.
1: Part-Time Punks.
0: Part-Time Punks. And we started that mega block off with The Rifles and Peace and Quiet from 2005 and the 2006 No Love Lost debut LP. And it was actually the 7-inch version of the song is the band's first release. So.
1: Cool.
0: No more. Yeah, no.
1: Well, we got about 10 minutes left, so I think maybe we'll play a couple tunes and come back to say bye on Switching to Glide.
0: Yeah.
1: Here comes Let's do it. The song right now.
0: Yeah, we got one more coming.
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1: All right.
2: That about wraps it up.
1: Yeah.
2: So
1: what was that one?
2: That was The Creation with Biff Bang Pow.
3: Biff Bang Pow from
2: 1966. It's the same band that does Making Time.
1: Making Time. Shooting Lies.
2: Yeah. Same band.
1: For people to believe. Okay, sorry. And then the first song was a song called Oysters in My Pocket by an Australian indie pop duo from Sydney. And the name of that duo is Royal Otis, and it's their first two names.
2: Oh,
1: they
2: cool.
1: formed in 2019. Yeah. Royal Maddle and Otis Pavlovic, and that was off their Oysters in My Pocket LP from 2022.
2: Nice.
1: And they just released their second album last year, so they're still doing it.
2: They're still doing it.
1: Yeah, so that about wraps things up. We got one more song, The Bats with Made Up in Blue. And they're a New Zealand rock band formed in 1982. So that about wraps it up. Stick around for Finders Keepers.
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All right, that was Javiera Mina with Ocha Era. And before that, there was Claro with Pretty Girls. Blood Orange was Somewhere in Between. 070 Shake with Baby Driver. And then Sufjan Stevens, one of my favorites of all time, really, concerning the UFO sighting near Highland, Illinois, off of his iconic album, Illinois. Yeah. Right here on Finders Keepers on WYXR 91.7 FM Memphis. My name's Amanda. I'm here every Friday from 4 to 6. Happy Friday, y'all, and happy Pride. It is Pride Month. I love to celebrate all year round, but it's a special month for us to recognize the LGBTQIA plus folks, not just in our realm, but all over. But yeah, happy to be playing all artists, all LGBTQIA plus artists during this show. Also, tons of other really wonderful Pride shows happening this month. You can check out WYXR on the socials for that schedule. I know we're having one later tonight on the new Soul Mix at 11 p.m. and a whole lot more. So regardless, keep a good tune to WYXR. We're going to have a good time, play some good tunes. And I'm just going to continue that with another one of my favorites. This is Serpent with Feet, Chapter and Vers, right here on WYXR.

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Okay, that was Soccer Mommy with Abigail. Some classic Queen. Before that was Somebody to Love, St. Vincent with Fast Slow Disco. What a performance she put on in May when she was here. Always, which I'm trying to think how many times I've seen her live. A few at least. Tremendous. And before that, Satine with a Music Box, and then Circle with Feet with Chapters and Vers. Right here on Finders Keepers on WIXR, a special Pride edition of Finders Keepers. It is Pride Month. I hope you're celebrating. And WIXR is also celebrating all month long. Lots of different shows you can check out. And in fact, I think Lori promoted it. She didn't get a little, she didn't give us a heads up in time, but it sounds like she's going to be having a special Pride show for Switching to Glide in a couple weeks, which will be lovely. And this is not my only Pride show of the month. I'm also having very special guests, guest DJs, DJ K and Goldie D, come in on the 26th to play some tunes. And then also a live performance by Jesse Davis. Jesse's got some new tunes coming out, a new album come out, I believe, and he's going to stop by and talk about that and play some live tunes. So it's really going to be a jam-packed show, and I hope you tune in. Okay, enough self-promotion. Let's just keep the music going. This is Of Montreal. This is Cato as a Pun right here on WIXR.

And that was Sienna Liggins with Girlfriend. Some new Duran Bernard with Undivided. We also heard from LaRue, Cabin Fever, The Magnetic Fields, The Only Boy in Town, and some of Montreal before that, right here on a special Pride edition of Finders Keepers, playing LGBTQIA plus artists during my show in honor of Pride Month, and quite a few other programs, some that you may have missed already, are honoring Pride. I know that Shelby on Sunday did a Pride show for A Corner Called Jazz, and also Wake and Break on Monday. 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I heard the Scruffs Stereo Sessions last week, or this past week, actually, on Wednesday, was tremendous. 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Just get a couple emails in your inbox each week to tell you what's going on. And it's good. It's good to be in the know, you know? Okay, let's hear from Julian Baker and Torres. I have no concept of time. Excuse me. I feel like it was last year that a few of us from Memphis went down to Oxford to see that show at the Lyric, which was very, very, very good. And it's a great album. Let's hear No Desert Flower from Julian Baker and Torres right here on WYXR.

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1: That's right, that was Ruth Grant. The birthday girl today. Happy birthday, Ruth Grant. Going to be celebrating with her here in a little bit. The VIP of WYXR Volunteers. The Queen of Crosstown. The Badass Extraordinaire, Ruth Grant. Best. Okay, that's my tribute to Ruth on her birthday, on her very special birthday. Okay, although I'm pretty sure Ruth might not have liked that entire set, but that's okay. It's all right. We had Real Power from Gossip. We had The Beaches with Lesbian of the Year. Marika Hackman with Big Sigh, and then we also heard from R.E.M. with Shaking Through and some Ezra Furman with Love You So Bad, which I've played multiple times on the show. But I like the song, and I like Ezra Furman, and I love Pride. And you are hearing songs by all LGBTQIA plus artists in celebration of Pride. There's a lot more shows where that came from on WYXR, so I hope you keep it tuned. Not even just during the month of June, but, you know, all the time. Keep it tuned all the time. We do have one coming up later tonight. The new soul mix. Stephanie. I always mess up their name. Anyway, but tune in at 11 and then also check out the socials to see what's happening. 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Of course, we love if you do a sustaining donation, but either way, amazing. Let's hear some new stuff from Lucy Dacus. This is Planting Tomatoes. It's quiet.

0: 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That was good, dude. We did it. I think we got it. I like it.
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Vicky Blanco with Love Fell Down Around Me. Before that, Norman Taniga with Maggie My Dog. Some Courtney Barnett with Before You Gotta Go. And then Thelma and the Sleaze before that with Respect. Right here on Finders Keepers on WIXR 91.7 FM Memphis. A special Pride edition of Finders Keepers. Although there'll be another one of those, even more special, even specialer, coming up in a couple weeks. June 26th, we're having Goldie D, DJ K, come on to guest DJ, which will be super fun. And then also Jesse Davis coming in and playing some tunes off of his forthcoming album. So it's going to be jam-packed good times on the 26th. Hope you tune in. Hope you always keep it tuned to WIXR. Got about 15 minutes left before Cole Wheeler rolls up for Life on Deck. Time to squeeze in a few more tunes. Let's hear from Girlpool. This is Fault Line right here on WIXR.

0: This is the Daily Memphian Evening News Brief. Memphis Goodwill is leasing the former Big Daddy Pawn building in southeast Memphis. Andy Ashby says the more than 100,000 square foot retail property will house a Goodwill outlet, previously known as Goodwill Bargain Barn.
1: Chris Woods Construction filed a $1 million commercial alteration permit to renovate the interior and exterior of the property. Memphis Goodwill Incorporated has Bargain Barn locations at 6899 Stage Road and in Hernando, and a Goodwill Outlet branded location in Millington. The new Bargain Barn location should open early next year. 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
0: On Tuesday, Memphis City Council members balked at $5 million in bond funding as interim financing for critical life safety repairs at AutoZone Park. The council delayed a vote on the resolution to its June 23rd meeting, when the body is expected to take final votes on the budget. The bonds would be paired with $5 million in similar upgrade funding for the ballpark approved two fiscal years ago. The new funding will help the park meet Major League Baseball's minimum standards for its minor league ballparks. Those standards include two batting and pitching tunnels and a darker colored backdrop beyond the center field wall that allows hitters to see the ball better. Some of the money would also pay for safety netting recently installed for club level seating, the replacement and relocation of HVAC systems, and the replacement of the malfunctioning fire suppression system. For Buildries, I'm Natalie Van Gundy. 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

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Life on Deck here once again. Thanks so much for tuning in. Here every Friday from 6 to 7. As always, appreciate you guys hanging out with me. What in the world is going on? There we go. Let's get into it.

91.7 WYXR Memphis. My time is coming to an end here. We got Bread and Butter Radio coming up next, so stick around. Buddy of mine hit me up earlier and told me about his visit to Norway, and he met the infamous Gaul, who is a well-known fixture of the metal community. Just look into him. Anyway, in honor of him and in honor of my friend being him, in honor of my buddy Jimmy and Gaul, who is a gay man, and the singer of this next band, Gorgoroth, happy Pride.

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It's your girl, Ashley Av, the Mississippi Queen. 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

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Something we get to choose, but it is something we get to cherish. It's not something we get to choose, but it is something.